0: Partly cloudy through the overnight hours. Any isolated showers should dry up. Low temperatures in the middle 70s, a light west to southwest breeze. Spotty showers and thunderstorms expected as we look forward to Friday. High temperatures 87 to 91. Showers will dry up again Friday night, low to mid 70s. Late day showers and thunderstorms. Temperatures close to 90 again on Saturday. Isolated showers and storms on Sunday. 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I'm Precision Weather Meteorologist Russ Murley for St. Augustine's local news.
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0: Any isolated showers or thunderstorms come to an end overnight tonight. Temperatures mostly in the middle 70s, a light west to southwest breeze. Spotty showers and thunderstorms Friday, mainly in the afternoon, 87 to 91. Those showers and thunderstorms dry up again Friday night, low to mid 70s. Late day showers and thunderstorms Saturday near 89, close to 90 on Sunday with isolated showers or storms. 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I'm Precision Weather Meteorologist Russ Murley for St. Augustine's local news.
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0: Partly cloudy through the overnight hours. Any isolated showers should dry up. Low temperatures in the middle 70s, a light west to southwest breeze. Spotty showers and thunderstorms expected as we look forward to Friday. High temperatures 87 to 91. Showers will dry up again Friday night, low to mid 70s. Late day showers and thunderstorms. Temperatures close to 90 again on Saturday. Isolated showers and storms on Sunday. 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I'm Precision Weather Meteorologist Russ Murley for St. Augustine's local news.
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0: Any isolated showers or thunderstorms come to an end overnight tonight. Temperatures mostly in the middle 70s, a light west to southwest breeze. Spotty showers and thunderstorms Friday, mainly in the afternoon, 87 to 91. Those showers and thunderstorms dry up again Friday night, low to mid 70s. Late day showers and thunderstorms Saturday near 89, close to 90 on Sunday with isolated showers or storms. 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I'm Precision Weather Meteorologist Russ Murley for St. Augustine's local news.
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0: Partly cloudy through the overnight hours. Any isolated showers should dry up. Low temperatures in the middle 70s, a light west to southwest breeze. Spotty showers and thunderstorms expected as we look forward to Friday. High temperatures 87 to 91. Showers will dry up again Friday night, low to mid 70s. Late day showers and thunderstorms. Temperatures close to 90 again on Saturday. Isolated showers and storms on Sunday. 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I'm Precision Weather Meteorologist Russ Murley for St. Augustine's local news.
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0: Any isolated showers or thunderstorms come to an end overnight tonight. Temperatures mostly in the middle 70s, a light west to southwest breeze. Spotty showers and thunderstorms Friday, mainly in the afternoon, 87 to 91. Those showers and thunderstorms dry up again Friday night, low to mid 70s. Late day showers and thunderstorms Saturday near 89, close to 90 on Sunday with isolated showers or storms. 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I'm Precision Weather Meteorologist Russ Murley for St. Augustine's local news.
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0: Partly cloudy through the overnight hours. Any isolated showers should dry up. Low temperatures in the middle 70s, a light west to southwest breeze. Spotty showers and thunderstorms expected as we look forward to Friday. High temperatures 87 to 91. Showers will dry up again Friday night, low to mid 70s. Late day showers and thunderstorms. Temperatures close to 90 again on Saturday. Isolated showers and storms on Sunday. 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I'm Precision Weather Meteorologist Russ Murley for St. Augustine's local news.
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1: The first time you heard about it was at the open house. It was basically, this is a done deal. You can do nothing about it.
0: These are the local voices.
2: It has gotten tacky. It's gotten carnival-like.
0: These are the local people.
3: No law enforcement agency, hospital, Medicare will call you or email you and request financial information. 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
0: St. Augustine's local morning news. We've got you covered.
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0: Many isolated showers or thunderstorms come to an end overnight tonight. Temperatures mostly in the middle 70s, a light west to southwest breeze. Spotty showers and thunderstorms Friday, mainly in the afternoon, 87 to 91. Those showers and thunderstorms dry up again Friday night, low to mid 70s. Late day showers and thunderstorms Saturday near 89, close to 90 on Sunday with isolated showers or storms. Hey, did you hear the exciting news? 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I'm Precision Weather Meteorologist Russ Murley for St. Augustine's local news.
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0: Partly cloudy through the overnight hours. Any isolated showers should dry up. Low temperatures in the middle 70s, a light west to southwest breeze. Spotty showers and thunderstorms expected as we look forward to Friday. High temperatures 87 to 91. Showers will dry up again Friday night, low to mid 70s. Late day showers and thunderstorms. Temperatures close to 90 again on Saturday. Isolated showers and storms on Sunday. 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I'm Precision Weather Meteorologist Russ Murley for St. Augustine's local news.
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0: Any isolated showers or thunderstorms come to an end overnight tonight. Temperatures mostly in the middle 70s, a light west to southwest breeze. Spotty showers and thunderstorms Friday, mainly in the afternoon, 87 to 91. Those showers and thunderstorms dry up again Friday night, low to mid 70s. Late day showers and thunderstorms Saturday near 89, close to 90 on Sunday with isolated showers or storms. 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I'm Precision Weather Meteorologist Russ Murley for St. Augustine's Local News.
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0: Partly cloudy through the overnight hours. Any isolated showers should dry up. Low temperatures in the middle 70s, a light west to southwest breeze. Spotty showers and thunderstorms expected as we look forward to Friday. High temperatures 87 to 91. Showers will dry up again Friday night, low to mid 70s. Late day showers and thunderstorms. Temperatures close to 90 again on Saturday. Isolated showers and storms on Sunday. 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I'm Precision Weather Meteorologist Russ Murley for St. Augustine's local news.
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0: Any isolated showers or thunderstorms come to an end overnight tonight. Temperatures mostly in the middle 70s, a light west to southwest breeze. Spotty showers and thunderstorms Friday, mainly in the afternoon, 87 to 91. Those showers and thunderstorms dry up again Friday night, low to mid 70s. Late day showers and thunderstorms Saturday near 89, close to 90 on Sunday with isolated showers or storms. Hey, did you hear the exciting news? 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I'm Precision Weather Meteorologist Russ Murley for St. Augustine's local news.
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0: Partly cloudy through the overnight hours. Any isolated showers should dry up. Low temperatures in the middle 70s, a light west to southwest breeze. Spotty showers and thunderstorms expected as we look forward to Friday. High temperatures 87 to 91. Showers will dry up again Friday night, low to mid 70s. Late day showers and thunderstorms. Temperatures close to 90 again on Saturday. Isolated showers and storms on Sunday. 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I'm Precision Weather Meteorologist Russ Murley for St. Augustine's local news.
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1: The first time you heard about it was at the open house. It was basically, this is a done deal. You can do nothing about it.
0: These are the local voices.
2: It has gotten tacky. It's gotten carnival-like.
0: These are the local people.
3: No law enforcement agency, hospital, Medicare will call you or email you and request financial information. Never.
0: St. Augustine's local morning news. We've got you covered.
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0: Any isolated showers or thunderstorms come to an end overnight tonight. Temperatures mostly in the middle 70s, a light west to southwest breeze. Spotty showers and thunderstorms Friday, mainly in the afternoon, 87 to 91. Those showers and thunderstorms dry up again Friday night, low to mid 70s. Late day showers and thunderstorms Saturday near 89, close to 90 on Sunday with isolated showers or storms. Hey, did you hear the exciting news? 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I'm Precision Weather Meteorologist Russ Murley for St. Augustine's local news.
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15: 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This is The Beach.

Partly cloudy through the overnight hours. Any isolated showers should dry up. Low temperatures in the middle 70s, a light west to southwest breeze. Spotty showers and thunderstorms expected as we look forward to Friday. High temperatures 87 to 91. Showers will dry up again Friday night, low to mid 70s. Late day showers and thunderstorms. Temperatures close to 90 again on Saturday. Isolated showers and storms on Sunday. 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I'm Precision Weather Meteorologist Russ Murley for St. Augustine's Local News.

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0: Any isolated showers or thunderstorms come to an end overnight tonight. Temperatures mostly in the middle 70s, a light west to southwest breeze. Spotty showers and thunderstorms Friday, mainly in the afternoon, 87 to 91. Those showers and thunderstorms dry up again Friday night, low to mid 70s. Late day showers and thunderstorms Saturday near 89, close to 90 on Sunday with isolated showers or storms. Hey, did you hear the exciting news? 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I'm Precision Weather Meteorologist Russ Murley for St. Augustine's local news.
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0: Partly cloudy through the overnight hours. Any isolated showers should dry up. Low temperatures in the middle 70s, a light west to southwest breeze. Spotty showers and thunderstorms expected as we look forward to Friday. High temperatures 87 to 91. Showers will dry up again Friday night, low to mid 70s. Late day showers and thunderstorms. Temperatures close to 90 again on Saturday. Isolated showers and storms on Sunday. 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I'm Precision Weather Meteorologist Russ Murley for St. Augustine's local news.
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1: The first time you heard about it was at the open house. It was basically, this is a done deal. You can do nothing about it.
0: These are the local voices.
2: It has gotten tacky. It's gotten carnival-like.
0: These are the local people.
3: No law enforcement agency, hospital, Medicare will call you or email you and request financial information. 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
0: St. Augustine's local morning news. We've got you covered.
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0: Any isolated showers or thunderstorms come to an end overnight tonight. Temperatures mostly in the middle 70s, a light west to southwest breeze. Spotty showers and thunderstorms Friday, mainly in the afternoon, 87 to 91. Those showers and thunderstorms dry up again Friday night, low to mid-70s. Late day showers and thunderstorms Saturday near 89, close to 90 on Sunday with isolated showers or storms. Hey, did you hear the exciting news? 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I'm Precision Weather Meteorologist Russ Murley for St. Augustine's local news.
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0: Partly cloudy through the overnight hours. Any isolated showers should dry up. Low temperatures in the middle 70s, a light west to southwest breeze. Spotty showers and thunderstorms expected as we look forward to Friday. High temperatures 87 to 91. Showers will dry up again Friday night, low to mid 70s. Late day showers and thunderstorms. Temperatures close to 90 again on Saturday. Isolated showers and storms on Sunday. 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I'm Precision Weather Meteorologist Russ Murley for St. Augustine's local news.
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0: Good morning. Partly sunny skies, spotty showers and thunderstorms return today. Temperatures 87 to 91. Light west to southwest winds. Spotty showers and thunderstorms diminish early tonight. Low to mid 70s. It'll be partly sunny. Afternoon showers and thunderstorms 84 to 88 tomorrow. Showers and thunderstorms tomorrow night. Low to mid 70s. Partly sunny with a risk of showers and storms Sunday. Middle to upper 80s. I'm Precision Weather Meteorologist Russ Murley for St. Augustine's local news.
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2: 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And word of some possible smoke in the area in far western St. Johns County. So be aware if you're driving along County Road 13 near Solano Cove Road. Several reports of smoky, hazy conditions in that area. I'm Jared Cirillo for St. Augustine Local News.
3: We were very grateful to get this case across the finish line.
4: A St. Johns County custom home builder is heading to prison after pleading guilty to a construction fraud scheme that prosecutors say left homeowners with millions of dollars in losses. Good morning, St. Augustine, and happy Friday. I'm Liz Ryan with your local news. Spencer Calvert, former owner of Pineapple Corporation, was sentenced to 5 years in prison and 30 years of probation after pleading guilty to 45 felony charges. He accepted deposits from trusting homeowners for luxury custom home projects but failed to complete several builds, leaving families with unfinished homes, unpaid contractors, and significant financial losses. Seventh Circuit State Attorney R.J. LaRizza.
3: This defendant, he had 14 contracts with 14 different folks and their families for building in a high-end subdivision in Nocatee. These are homes were all north of $1 million. At the end of the day, these clients of his that either didn't get anything done or only got partial build-outs on their homes that they had contracted with him. So we've determined restitution at $8.7 million to be spread out over the 14 victims.
4: The investigation took a long time as they had to pore over hundreds of bank records.
3: We're grateful that's done, and hopefully contractors will take a message from this. Do your job, treat your clients right. If there are cost overruns or issues that come up, talk to your clients about it and, do the right thing.
4: As far as the chances of Calvert actually coming up with the $8.7 million in restitution to the victims.
3: We got $1 million up front. He did that as earnest money to try and buy some goodwill. And it got him a deal where he could have got a lot more prison time. You know, we were able to get them some money in their pocket right away. But getting the rest of that money is a long shot, quite frankly.
4: Supervisor of Elections Vicki Oakes has this reminder.
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4: Early voting begins a week from tomorrow. This local news is a service of your hometown Toyota dealer, Beaver Toyota in St. Augustine. 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
6: It's happening tomorrow from 3 to 8 p.m. at Lakeside Park, bringing together local artists, craft vendors, musicians, and food vendors for one of the city's signature summer events. The market will feature handcrafted artwork, jewelry, home decor, and other unique creations from local artisans, along with live entertainment and a variety of food options. City officials say the event is designed to support small businesses and showcase the area's creative community while giving residents and visitors another reason to enjoy St. Augustine Beach. Admission is free and families are encouraged to attend. The night art market will be held at Lakeside Park, 2340 A1A South, rain or shine. Organizers say the event offers a chance to shop local, enjoy live music, and spend a summer evening outdoors in one of the city's most popular waterfront parks. For St. Augustine Local News, I'm Peter Killeen.
4: And now you're up to date. Have a super weekend, and I'll see you next month. I'm Liz Ryan for St. Augustine's Local News.
7: Good morning. Partly sunny skies, spotty showers and thunderstorms, 87 to 91 this afternoon, light west to southwest winds. Showers and storms diminish early tonight, low to mid-70s. It'll be partly sunny with afternoon showers and storms, middle to upper 80s tomorrow. Showers and thunderstorms, lower 70s tomorrow night. Partly sunny with a risk of showers and storms, middle to upper 80s on Sunday. 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I'm Precision Weather Meteorologist Russ Murley for St. Augustine's local.

Holy cow, man. Here we are, the last day of July for 2026. Kids are about, 11 days away from school? It's, is it a week from Monday? Oh, my gosh. It is August the 10th for that here in St. John's County. As far as the weather goes today, kind of the same old, same old. However, you may not notice it, but the temperatures are going to come down a little bit. Our high today in the lower 90s, so maybe that brings down the heat indexes too. And yeah, storms still in the forecast for later in the day, so kind of our rinse and repeat weather forecast for this time of the year here in Northeast Florida.

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8: St. Augustine's local morning news. We've got you covered.
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JT at the Beats 105.5. Do not forget about the Seminole Wars Foundation, West Point Society of North Florida, and the Florida National Guard. Historian invites you out for the annual commemoration of the end of the Second Seminole War. Now, this is coming up on Saturday, August 15th, so a couple of weeks away. 10 in the morning is when it starts. It is free. There is a public parade from the St. Francis Barracks there at 82 Marine Street to the National Cemetery, where the ceremony takes place with reenactors, a caisson, cannon, musicians, and musket volley. August 15th, 10 a.m.

0: 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Politis and Matavina. A little bit of congestion that we've seen on Avenida Menendez. The northbound lanes as you approach King Street there. The northbound side, about a 4 to 5 minute delay in heavy traffic. Also, that King Street construction still going on east of Ponce de Leon Boulevard. So far, though, no report of any accidents. Drive safely. I'm Jared Cirillo for St. Augustine Local News.
1: We were very grateful to get this case across the finish line.
2: A St. Johns County custom home builder is heading to prison after pleading guilty to a construction fraud scheme that prosecutors say left homeowners with millions of dollars in losses. Good morning, St. Augustine, and happy Friday. I'm Liz Ryan with your local news. Spencer Calvert, former owner of Pineapple Corporation, was sentenced to 5 years in prison and 30 years of probation after pleading guilty to 45 felony charges. He accepted deposits from trusting homeowners for luxury custom home projects but failed to complete several builds, leaving families with unfinished homes, unpaid contractors, and significant financial losses. Seventh Circuit State Attorney R.J. LaRizza.
1: This defendant, he had 14 contracts with 14 different folks and their families for building in a high-end subdivision in Nocatee. These are homes were all north of $1 million. At the end of the day, these clients of his that either didn't get anything done or only got partial build-outs on their homes that they had contracted with him. So we've determined restitution at $8.7 million to be spread out over the 14 victims.
2: The investigation took a long time as they had to pore over hundreds of bank records.
1: We're grateful that's done, and hopefully contractors will take a message from this. Do your job, treat your clients right. If there are cost overruns or issues that come up, talk to your clients about it and, do the right thing.
2: As far as the chances of Calvert actually coming up with the $8.7 million in restitution to the victims.
1: We got $1 million up front. He did that as earnest money to try and buy some goodwill. And it got him a deal where he could have got a lot more prison time. You know, we were able to get them some money in their pocket right away. But getting the rest of that money is a long shot, quite frankly.
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2: 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This local news is a service of your hometown Toyota dealer, Beaver Toyota in St. Augustine, conveniently located right off I-95 at exit 311. 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
4: It's happening tomorrow from 3 to 8 p.m. at Lakeside Park, bringing together local artists, craft vendors, musicians, and food vendors for one of the city's signature summer events. The market will feature handcrafted artwork, jewelry, home decor, and other unique creations from local artisans, along with live entertainment and a variety of food options. City officials say the event is designed to support small businesses and showcase the area's creative community while giving residents and visitors another reason to enjoy St. Augustine Beach. Admission is free and families are encouraged to attend. The Night Art Market will be held at Lakeside Park, 2340 A1A South, rain or shine. Organizers say the event offers a chance to shop local, enjoy live music, and spend a summer evening outdoors in one of the city's most popular waterfront parks. For St. Augustine Local News, I'm Peter Killeen.
2: And now you're up to date. Have a super weekend, and I'll see you next month. I'm Liz Ryan for St. Augustine's Local News.
5: Good morning. Partly sunny skies, spotty showers and thunderstorms return today. Temperatures 87 to 91. Light west to southwest winds. Spotty showers and thunderstorms diminish early tonight. Low to mid 70s. It'll be partly sunny. Afternoon showers and thunderstorms 84 to 88 tomorrow. Showers and thunderstorms tomorrow night. Low to mid 70s. Partly sunny with a risk of showers and storms Sunday. Middle to upper 80s. I'm Precision Weather Meteorologist Russ Murley for St. Augustine's Local News.

Friday morning here at the Beats 105.5. Boy, I am relentless. You know, I stick with the project if I have it in my head, and I almost always have it in my head, to try and get a picture of the full moon every month. And it's a challenge sometimes with the weather here in Florida. Been a challenge this week for sure, but I finally saw it this morning. Now, it's not 100% full. It's down to about 97%, but still looking beautiful this morning if you're up early enough. Might not be behind the trees yet for you if you want to take a look. But anyway, got a picture on the Facebook page.

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2: 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Politis and Matavina. A little bit of congestion that we've seen on Avenida Menendez. The northbound lanes as you approach King Street there. The northbound side, about a 4 to 5 minute delay in heavy traffic. Also, that King Street construction still going on east of Ponce de Leon Boulevard. So far, though, no report of any accidents. Drive safely. I'm Jared Cirillo for St. Augustine Local News.
3: We were very grateful to get this case across the finish line.
4: A St. Johns County custom home builder is heading to prison after pleading guilty to a construction fraud scheme that prosecutors say left homeowners with millions of dollars in losses. Good morning, St. Augustine, and happy Friday. I'm Liz Ryan with your local news. Spencer Calvert, former owner of Pineapple Corporation, was sentenced to 5 years in prison and 30 years of probation after pleading guilty to 45 felony charges. He accepted deposits from trusting homeowners for luxury custom home projects but failed to complete several builds, leaving families with unfinished homes, unpaid contractors, and significant financial losses. Seventh Circuit State Attorney R.J. LaRizza.
3: This defendant, he had 14 contracts with 14 different folks and their families for building in a high-end subdivision in Nocatee. These are homes were all north of $1 million. At the end of the day, these clients of his that either didn't get anything done or only got partial build-outs on their homes that they had contracted with him. So we've determined restitution at $8.7 million to be spread out over the 14 victims.
4: The investigation took a long time as they had to pore over hundreds of bank records.
3: We're grateful that's done, and hopefully contractors will take a message from this. Do your job, treat your clients right. If there are cost overruns or issues that come up, talk to your clients about it and, do the right thing.
4: As far as the chances of Calvert actually coming up with the $8.7 million in restitution to the victims.
3: We got $1 million up front. He did that as

0: 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Peter Colleen wraps up the newscast with something fun.
1: It's happening tomorrow from 3 to 8 p.m. at Lakeside Park, bringing together local artists, craft vendors, musicians, and food vendors for one of the city's signature summer events. The market will feature handcrafted artwork, jewelry, home decor, and other unique creations from local artisans, along with live entertainment and a variety of food options. City officials say the event is designed to support small businesses and showcase the area's creative community while giving residents and visitors another reason to enjoy St. Augustine Beach. Admission is free and families are encouraged to attend. The Night Art Market will be held at Lakeside Park, 2340 A1A South, rain or shine. Organizers say the event offers a chance to shop local, enjoy live music, and spend a summer evening outdoors in one of the city's most popular waterfront parks. For St. Augustine Local News, I'm Peter Colleen.
0: And now you're up to date. Have a super weekend, and I'll see you next month. I'm Liz Ryan for St. Augustine's Local News.
2: Good morning. Partly sunny skies, spotty showers and thunderstorms, 87 to 91 this afternoon, light west to southwest winds. Showers and storms diminish early tonight, low to mid-70s. It'll be partly sunny with afternoon showers and storms, middle to upper 80s tomorrow. Showers and thunderstorms, lower 70s tomorrow night. Partly sunny with a risk of showers and storms, middle to upper 80s on Sunday. 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I'm Precision Weather Meteorologist Russ Murley for St. Augustine's Local News.

JT of the Beats 105.5 Morning Show, the Sing Out Loud Festival. Now, as you know, they're making some big changes. So this year they don't have the big festival going on at Francis Field, but there is a ton going on in the month of September. So it's really time to get this on the calendar. It's all about local showcases this year. Like I said, the month of September full up beginning on the weekend of the 4th. It includes the St. Augustine Songwriters Festival toward the end of the month. So check it out. A couple of websites, singoutloudfestival.com, or you can go to staugustinesongwritersfestival.com.

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0: JT with the Beats 105.5 Morning Show. We've had this in the news, but it's important for me to remind you about Shoes of Hope coming up on Saturday. This is going on at the Solomon Calhoun Community Center on Duval Street, and it is Saturday from 10 a.m. to 12:30. Shoes of Hope. This is their 16th annual. Eileen Butler on with us on the news recently talking about this. And this is a back-to-school shoe giveaway, maybe some socks, too, for kids that are in need. Of course, school starts on August the 10th, so this is great timing for this. And like I said, just show up 10 a.m. to 12:30 at the Solomon Calhoun Community Center this coming Saturday. Shoes of Hope.
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0: 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Be careful if you're headed into Jacksonville. There is some construction that's slowing things down on Phillips Highway. In the northbound lanes at Butler Boulevard, the left turn lane is blocked. Again, that's in the northbound lanes. They are doing some maintenance work, construction in that area. Other than that, close to home, St. Augustine, St. John's County looking good. I'm not seeing any major problems at all. Drive safely. I'm Jared Cirillo for St. Augustine Local News.
1: We were very grateful to get this case across the finish line.
2: A St. John's County custom home builder is heading to prison after pleading guilty to a construction fraud scheme that prosecutors say left homeowners with millions of dollars in losses. Good morning, St. Augustine, and happy Friday. I'm Liz Ryan with your local news. Spencer Calvert, former owner of Pineapple Corporation, was sentenced to 5 years in prison and 30 years of probation after pleading guilty to 45 felony charges. He accepted deposits from trusting homeowners for luxury custom home projects but failed to complete several builds, leaving families with unfinished homes, unpaid contractors, and significant financial losses. Seventh Circuit State Attorney R.J. LaRizza.
1: This defendant, he had 14 contracts with 14 different folks and their families for building in a high-end subdivision in Nocatee. These are homes were all north of $1 million. At the end of the day, these clients of his that either didn't get anything done or only got partial build-outs on their homes that they had contracted with him. So we've determined restitution at $8.7 million to be spread out over the 14 victims.
2: The investigation took a long time as they had to pour over hundreds of bank records.
1: We're grateful that's done, and hopefully contractors will take a message from this. Do your job, treat your clients right. If there are cost overruns or issues that come up, talk to your clients about it and, do the right thing.
2: As far as the chances of Calvert actually coming up with the $8.7 million in restitution to the victims.
1: We got $1 million up front. He did that as earnest money to try and buy some goodwill. And it got him a deal where he could have got a lot more prison time. You know, we were able to get them some money in their pocket right away. But getting the rest of that money is a long shot, quite frankly.
2: Supervisor of Elections Vicki Oakes has this reminder.
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4: 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City officials say the event is designed to support small businesses and showcase the area's creative community while giving residents and visitors another reason to enjoy St. Augustine Beach. 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The Night Art Market will be held at Lakeside Park, 2340 A1A South, rain or shine. 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For St. Augustine Local News, I'm Peter Colleen.
2: And now you're up to date. Have a super weekend, and I'll see you next month. I'm Liz Ryan for St. Augustine's Local News.
5: Good morning. Partly sunny skies, spotty showers and thunderstorms return today. Temperatures 87 to 91. Light west to southwest winds. Spotty showers and thunderstorms diminish early tonight. Low to mid 70s. It'll be partly sunny. Afternoon showers and thunderstorms 84 to 88 tomorrow. Showers and thunderstorms tomorrow night. Low to mid 70s. Partly sunny with a risk of showers and storms Sunday. Middle to upper 80s. I'm Precision Weather Meteorologist Russ Burley for St. Augustine's Local News.

First Friday Art Walk. Now, you might think it's the last Monday in July that First Friday Art Walk's coming up this Friday, but it's not. The way the calendar falls, the final day of the month is Friday this week. So it'll actually be a week from Friday on August the 7th. You want to find out more? STAAA.org is the Art Association's website. May the

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2: 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All in all, it's been pretty quiet for a Friday, finally Friday drive to work. We just have one minor problem right now, and that's on I-95 in the southbound lanes. There is an accident, about a half a mile north of International Golf Parkway. Now, they're off to the right shoulder, though. Some emergency activity. You'll notice the lights in that area off to the right shoulder, but all lanes should be open. I'm Jared Cirillo for St. Augustine Local News.
3: We were very grateful to get this case across the finish line.
4: A St. Johns County custom home builder is heading to prison after pleading guilty to a construction fraud scheme that prosecutors say left homeowners with millions of dollars in losses. Good morning, St. Augustine, and happy Friday. I'm Liz Ryan with your local news. Spencer Calvert, former owner of Pineapple Corporation, was sentenced to 5 years in prison and 30 years of probation after pleading guilty to 45 felony charges. He accepted deposits from trusting homeowners for luxury custom home projects but failed to complete several builds, leaving families with unfinished homes, unpaid contractors, and significant financial losses. Seventh Circuit State Attorney R.J. LaRizza.
3: This defendant, he had 14 contracts with 14 different folks and their families for building in a high-end subdivision in Nocatee. These are homes were all north of $1 million. At the end of the day, these clients of his that either didn't get anything done or only got partial build-outs on their homes that they had contracted with him. So we've determined restitution at $8.7 million to be spread out over the 14 victims.
4: The investigation took a long time as they had to pore over hundreds of bank records.
3: We're grateful that's done, and hopefully contractors will take a message from this. Do your job, treat your clients right. If there are cost overruns or issues that come up, talk to your clients about it and, do the right thing.
4: As far as the chances of Calvert actually coming up with the $8.7 million in restitution to the victims.
3: We got $1 million up front. He did that as earnest money to try and buy some goodwill. And it got him a deal where he could have got a lot more prison time. You know, we were able to get them some money in their pocket right away. But getting the rest of that money is a long shot, quite frankly.
4: Supervisor of Elections Vicki Oakes has this reminder.
5: 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Voters, this is one you don't want to miss.
4: 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Peter Killeen wraps up the newscast with

0: and spend a summer evening outdoors in one of the city's most popular waterfront parks. For St. Augustine Local News, I'm Peter Killeen.
1: And now you're up to date. Have a super weekend, and I'll see you next month. I'm Liz Ryan for St. Augustine's Local News.
2: Good morning. Partly sunny skies, spotty showers and thunderstorms, 87 to 91 this afternoon. Light west to southwest winds. Showers and storms diminish early tonight, low to mid-70s. It'll be partly sunny with afternoon showers and storms, middle to upper 80s tomorrow. Showers and thunderstorms, lower 70s tomorrow night. Partly sunny with a risk of showers and storms, middle to upper 80s on Sunday. 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I'm Precision Weather Meteorologist Russ Murley for St. Augustine's Local News.

JT of the B-1055 Morning Show. You know, sometimes here in Florida with our weather, we don't think of state fairs in the traditional sense like you might, you know, say up in the Midwest or something like that. Although when I lived in Texas, the state fair is a huge deal. It's one of the tops in the country, of course. It's at Fair Park in Dallas. That said, somebody's come out with a list with the state fairs with the best food. And overall, the Midwest does dominate. Here you go. Number one is Minnesota in St. Paul. Number two is Wisconsin. That is in West Allis, Wisconsin. Number three is Iowa, or as the farmers would say, Iowa, in Des Moines. The New York State Fair comes in number four in Syracuse. Number five is Indiana. If you're curious, the next one on the list is the State Fair of Texas at Fair Park in Dallas. And Florida makes the top 10. We're in there at number eight. Have you ever been to the one in Tampa? I've never even been to the fairgrounds over there in Tampa, but I should do that sometime.

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Yes, it really is a week from Monday when school starts for kids here in St. Johns County. JT of the B105.5, have you taken advantage yet of Florida's sales tax holiday for school supplies? It is on now. It runs until August 20th. They actually have a video you can watch about all this, but you want to find out what's eligible. You can do that on the website, floridarevenue.com/backtoschool.

0: 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Politis and Matavina. All in all, it's been pretty quiet for a Friday, finally Friday drive to work. We just have one minor problem right now, and that's on I-95 in the southbound lanes. There is an accident, about a half a mile north of International Golf Parkway. Now, they're off to the right shoulder, though. Some emergency activity. You'll notice the lights in that area off to the right shoulder, but all lanes should be open. I'm Jared Cirillo for St. Augustine Local News.
1: We were very grateful to get this case across the finish line.
2: A St. Johns County custom home builder is heading to prison after pleading guilty to a construction fraud scheme that prosecutors say left homeowners with millions of dollars in losses. Good morning, St. Augustine, and happy Friday. I'm Liz Ryan with your local news. Spencer Calvert, former owner of Pineapple Corporation, was sentenced to 5 years in prison and 30 years of probation after pleading guilty to 45 felony charges. He accepted deposits from trusting homeowners for luxury custom home projects but failed to complete several builds, leaving families with unfinished homes, unpaid contractors, and significant financial losses. Seventh Circuit State Attorney R.J. LaRizza.
1: This defendant, he had 14 contracts with 14 different folks and their families for building in a high-end subdivision in Nocatee. These are homes were all north of $1 million. At the end of the day, these clients of his that either didn't get anything done or only got partial build-outs on their homes that they had contracted with him. So we've determined restitution at $8.7 million to be spread out over the 14 victims.
2: The investigation took a long time as they had to pore over hundreds of bank records.
1: We're grateful that's done, and hopefully contractors will take a message from this. Do your job, treat your clients right. If there are cost overruns or issues that come up, talk to your clients about it and, do the right thing.
2: As far as the chances of Calvert actually coming up with the $8.7 million in restitution to the victims.
1: We got $1 million up front. He did that as earnest money to try and buy some goodwill. And it got him a deal where he could have got a lot more prison time. You know, we were able to get them some money in their pocket right away. But getting the rest of that money is a long shot, quite frankly.
2: Supervisor of Elections Vicki Oakes has this reminder.
3: 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You can go to our website at votesjc.gov for more information. 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
4: It's happening tomorrow from 3 to 8 p.m. at Lakeside Park, bringing together local artists, craft vendors, musicians, and food vendors for one of the city's signature summer events. The market will feature handcrafted artwork, jewelry, home decor, and other unique creations from local artisans, along with live entertainment and a variety of food options. City officials say the event is designed to support small businesses and showcase the area's creative community while giving residents and visitors another reason to enjoy St. Augustine Beach. Admission is free and families are encouraged to attend. The night art market will be held at Lakeside Park, 2340 A1A South, rain or shine. Organizers say the event offers a chance to shop local, enjoy live music, and spend a summer evening outdoors in one of the city's most popular waterfront parks. For St. Augustine Local News, I'm Peter Killeen.
2: And now you're up to date. Have a super weekend, and I'll see you next month. I'm Liz Ryan for St. Augustine's Local News.
5: Good morning. Partly sunny skies, spotty showers and thunderstorms return today. Temperatures 87 to 91, light west to southwest winds. Spotty showers and thunderstorms diminish early tonight, low to mid-70s. It'll be partly sunny. Afternoon showers and thunderstorms, 84 to 88 tomorrow. Showers and thunderstorms tomorrow night, low to mid-70s. Partly sunny with a risk of showers and storms Sunday, middle to upper 80s. I'm Precision Weather Meteorologist Russ Murley for St. Augustine's Local News.

Friday morning on the Beach 105.5. Now, I'm going to show my age here as a boomer and say, do you ever think we would have been paying for air for our tires at the gas station? Of course, we've been doing that for years. Years ago, if you don't remember, it used to be free. And paying for things like bottled water? Never heard of such a thing when we were kids, but it's so commonplace today. How about this? Did you hear about this? Aldi. In their freezer section, they have recently had some little boxes of ice. This is not like your bags of ice that you buy. On the label, it says crystal clear frozen ice cubes. Yes, ladies and gentlemen, frozen ice cubes. They're pretty big, too, almost 2 inches in width. And you get four of these frozen ice cubes for $5. So they're about a buck and a quarter each, which is kind of strange given the kind of budget options you usually get at Aldi. Apparently, these are not flying off the shelf. So keep buying your air, keep buying your water, but maybe not the buck and a quarter ice cubes. They do say they last longer. Well, they're 2 inches thick. That might be part of the reason, huh?

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1: Kicking it off, the No Repeat Workday Ancient City Classics get you through Friday to the weekend on the Beach 105.5. Here's Prince.

0: This local news is a service of your hometown Toyota dealer, Beaver Toyota in St. Augustine. Conveniently located right off I-95 at exit 311. A seventh application in St. Johns County has been filed since the Agricultural Enclave Bill was passed July 1st. Peter Killeen files this report.
1: According to the Jacksonville Business Journal, developers have filed an Agricultural Enclave Certification application for 379 acres near Interstate 95 between County Road 210 and International Golf Parkway. The proposal would clear about 160 acres to build a 150-home community, while the remaining land would stay undeveloped. The property is owned by Sandy Creek Preservation Group, which is affiliated with Jacksonville-based CETA New Homes. The application uses Florida's new agricultural enclave law, which took effect July 1st and streamlines approvals for certain former agricultural properties located next to existing development. The proposal is the seventh agricultural enclave application filed in St. Johns County, joining roughly 6,500 acres already seeking approval under the new law. County commissioners are expected to review the first six applications during an August 18th meeting, with more development proposals likely to follow. For St. Augustine Local News, I'm Peter Killeen.
2: Good morning. Partly sunny skies, spotty showers and thunderstorms, 87 to 91 this afternoon, light west to southwest winds. Showers and storms diminish early tonight, low to mid-70s. It'll be partly sunny with afternoon showers and storms, middle to upper 80s tomorrow. Showers and thunderstorms, lower 70s tomorrow night. Partly sunny with a risk of showers and storms, middle to upper 80s on Sunday. 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I'm Precision Weather Meteorologist Russ Murley for St. Augustine's local news.
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11: Wake up with St. Augustine's local morning news.
12: The first time you heard about it was at the open house. It was basically, this is a done deal. You can do nothing about it.
11: These are the local voices.
13: It has gotten tacky. It's gotten carnival-like.
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11: St. Augustine's local morning news. We've got you covered.
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It is JT at the Beach 105.5. Hey, the St. Augustine Royal Family invites you out for Royal Tea. Royal Afternoon Tea at the Historic Waterworks in downtown St. Augustine. This is going on August the 15th from 1 until 3 o'clock. It's great for all ages. And you can experience traditional tea service complete with hand-selected treats, live music, and the opportunity to spend time with the Goodwill Ambassadors for the nation's oldest city. Now, this is a ticketed event with proceeds going toward one of their best-known projects, and that, of course, is putting on the annual Easter Parade. Check the link on our Facebook page for ticket information.

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0: Good morning. Partly sunny skies, spotty showers and thunderstorms return today. Temperatures 87 to 91. Light west to southwest winds. Spotty showers and thunderstorms diminish early tonight. Low to mid 70s. It'll be partly sunny. Afternoon showers and thunderstorms 84 to 88 tomorrow. Showers and thunderstorms tomorrow night. Low to mid 70s. Partly sunny with a risk of showers and storms Sunday. Middle to upper 80s. I'm Precision Weather Meteorologist Russ Murley for St. Augustine's Local News.
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JT of the Beach 105.5. Some good shows coming to the ViStar Veterans Memorial Arena up in Jacksonville, not the least of which, Barry Manilow, the last Jacksonville concert, August 13th. And don't forget that comedian Ron White going to be at the Moran Theater up there in Jacksonville, September 11th for that show. Both events you can find more at jacksevents.com.

0: This local news is a service of your hometown Toyota dealer, Beaver Toyota in St. Augustine. Conveniently located right off I-95 at exit 311. A seventh application in St. Johns County has been filed since the Agricultural Enclave Bill was passed July 1st. Peter Killeen files this report.
1: According to the Jacksonville Business Journal, developers have filed an Agricultural Enclave Certification application for 379 acres near Interstate 95 between County Road 210 and International Golf Parkway. The proposal would clear about 160 acres to build a 150-home community, while the remaining land would stay undeveloped. The property is owned by Sandy Creek Preservation Group, which is affiliated with Jacksonville-based CETA New Homes. The application uses Florida's new agricultural enclave law, which took effect July 1st, and streamlines approvals for certain former agricultural properties located next to existing development. The proposal is the seventh agricultural enclave application filed in St. Johns County, joining roughly 6,500 acres already seeking approval under the new law. County commissioners are expected to review the first six applications during an August 18th meeting, with more development proposals likely to follow. For St. Augustine Local News, I'm Peter Killeen.
2: Good morning. Partly sunny skies, spotty showers and thunderstorms, 87 to 91 this afternoon, light west to southwest winds. Showers and storms diminish early tonight, low to mid 70s. It'll be partly sunny with afternoon showers and storms, middle to upper 80s tomorrow. Showers and thunderstorms, lower 70s tomorrow night. Partly sunny with a risk of showers and storms, middle to upper 80s on Sunday. 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I'm Precision Weather Meteorologist Russ Murley for St. Augustine's Local News.
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JT and our friends at Anglers for a Cure aims to raise awareness of early detection and screening of colon cancer while raising funds to further colorectal cancer research. 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And we'll see if we can get you a link there. 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The event itself is coming up in September.

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0: Good morning. Partly sunny skies, spotty showers and thunderstorms return today. Temperatures 87 to 91. Light west to southwest winds. Spotty showers and thunderstorms diminish early tonight. Low to mid 70s. It'll be partly sunny. Afternoon showers and thunderstorms 84 to 88 tomorrow. Showers and thunderstorms tomorrow night. Low to mid 70s. Partly sunny with a risk of showers and storms Sunday. Middle to upper 80s. I'm Precision Weather Meteorologist Russ Merley for St. Augustine's Local News.
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JT with the Beats 105.5 Morning Show. We've had this in the news, but it's important for me to remind you about Shoes of Hope coming up on Saturday. This is going on at the Solomon Calhoun Community Center on Duval Street, and it is Saturday from 10 a.m. to 12:30. Shoes of Hope. This is their 16th annual. Eileen Butler on with us on the news recently talking about this. And this is a back-to-school shoe giveaway, maybe some socks, too, for kids that are in need. Of course, school starts on August the 10th, so this is great timing for this. And like I said, just show up 10 a.m. to 12:30 at the Solomon Calhoun Community Center this coming Saturday. Shoes of Hope.

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1: This is unbelievably embarrassing for St. Johns County politics and for the Republican Party of St. Johns County and for the Republican Party of Florida in general.
0: New developments in the case rocking St. Johns County. State prosecutors allege County Commissioners Sarah Arnold and Christian Whitehurst, St. Augustine Beach Commissioner Dylan Rumrell, campaign worker Jamie Johnson, and political consultant Brianna Jordan conspired to create and distribute a counterfeit voter guide that falsely appeared to be an official endorsement from the St. Johns County Republican Executive Committee. They have all pleaded not guilty and waived their arraignments. Retired criminal court judge, REC member, and vice president of the St. Augustine Republican Club, John Wilson, breaks it down for us.
1: In a misdemeanor proceeding, it's not unusual for the defendants to waive their appearances, plead not guilty, and ask for the case to proceed with discovery. Discovery means that the defendants ask the prosecutor to provide them with information the prosecution intends to use against the defense. That's a common procedure. It is not unusual in many circumstances for defendants to waive their appearances and plead not guilty.
0: Wilson says this is one of the changes made during the COVID epidemic.
1: In the past, defendants have been required to appear before the court in person, but since COVID, many defendants have been allowed to waive their appearances, enter their pleas, and go ahead and ask for discovery.
0: The situation has Wilson stunned.
1: I was pretty surprised when I read the affidavit. I can't believe that sitting commissioners would actually participate themselves personally in stuffing envelopes and putting the labels on those envelopes. It made more sense in the case of some of the persons involved sent their campaign workers to do this work for them. And one bringing their mother and one bringing their children with them just was mind-boggling.
0: All parties are innocent until proven guilty. For St. Augustine's local news, I'm Liz Ryan.
2: Good morning. Partly sunny skies, spotty showers and thunderstorms, 87 to 91 this afternoon, light west to southwest winds. Showers and storms diminish early tonight, low to mid 70s. It'll be partly sunny with afternoon showers and storms, middle to upper 80s tomorrow. Showers and thunderstorms, lower 70s tomorrow night. Partly sunny with a risk of showers and storms, middle to upper 80s on Sunday. 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I'm Precision Weather Meteorologist Russ Murley for St. Augustine's local news.
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14: St. Augustine's local morning news. We've got you covered.
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pretty sweet deal they got going on there at the Mary Street Boat Ramp in Crescent Beach. 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And what they do is they have the SurfQuest volunteers there with surfing lessons, water rec programs, helping people with disabilities access the beach without barriers. Like I said, pretty cool deal. Check it out. Next one's coming up on August 22nd.

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0: Good morning. Partly sunny skies, spotty showers and thunderstorms return today. Temperatures 87 to 91, light west to southwest winds. Spotty showers and thunderstorms diminish early tonight, low to mid-70s. It'll be partly sunny. Afternoon showers and thunderstorms, 84 to 88 tomorrow. Showers and thunderstorms tomorrow night, low to mid-70s. Partly sunny with a risk of showers and storms Sunday, middle to upper 80s. I'm Precision Weather Meteorologist Russ Murley for St. Augustine's Local News.
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1: Partly sunny skies, spotty showers and thunderstorms, 87 to 91 this afternoon. Light west to southwest winds. Showers and storms diminish early tonight, low to mid-70s. It'll be partly sunny with afternoon showers and storms, middle to upper 80s tomorrow. Showers and thunderstorms, lower 70s tomorrow night. Partly sunny with a risk of showers and storms, middle to upper 80s on Sunday. 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I'm Precision Weather Meteorologist Russ Murley for St. Augustine's local news.
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0: Oh, yeah. We throw in some 70s, 90s, and 2000s to spice it up. Here's another one to crank up.

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Hey, we're teaming up with our sister station, Country 106.3 here in St. Aug, for Rock the Country. Would you like to go check out some country like this?

0: the country. Here you go. Brooks and Dunn going to be there. Lauren, Elena, Blake Shelton, John Petty, John Party, and more. Hey, here's the deal. It's over in Ocala coming up the end of August. So if you'd like to get in on a free pair of tickets, Rock the Country. 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
1: Partly sunny skies, spotty showers and thunderstorms return today. Temperatures 87 to 91, light west to southwest winds. Spotty showers and thunderstorms diminish early tonight, low to mid-70s. It'll be partly sunny. Afternoon showers and thunderstorms, 84 to 88 tomorrow. Showers and thunderstorms tomorrow night, low to mid-70s. Partly sunny with a risk of showers and storms Sunday, middle to upper 80s. I'm Precision Weather Meteorologist Russ Merley for St. Augustine's Local News.
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0: 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Coast to coast, the retailer says the discounted fuel encourages shoppers to visit warehouses more often. How about that? Spend more during their trips and renew their memberships at higher rates. Financial experts say the strategy can pay off for customers who stick to the shopping list, but impulse purchases inside the store can quickly offset any savings you got on the gas. And also, there's the lure of that $1.50 hot dog combo, right? Yummy. That lures most of my good friends into Costco, I hear, about, you know, twice, three times a week. Ooh, maybe I need to get one of them dogs one day.
1: Partly sunny skies, spotty showers and thunderstorms, 87 to 91 this afternoon, light west to southwest winds. Showers and storms diminish early tonight, low to mid-70s. It'll be partly sunny with afternoon showers and storms, middle to upper 80s tomorrow. Showers and thunderstorms, lower 70s tomorrow night. Partly sunny with a risk of showers and storms, middle to upper 80s on Sunday. 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I'm Precision Weather Meteorologist Russ Murley for St. Augustine's Local News.
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1: Partly sunny skies, spotty showers and thunderstorms return today. Temperatures 87 to 91, light west to southwest winds. Spotty showers and thunderstorms diminish early tonight, low to mid-70s. It'll be partly sunny. Afternoon showers and thunderstorms, 84 to 88 tomorrow. Showers and thunderstorms tomorrow night, low to mid-70s. Partly sunny with a risk of showers and storms Sunday, middle to upper 80s. I'm Precision Weather Meteorologist Russ Murley for St. Augustine's Local News.
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Weekend coming on. 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

0: Yeah, I love the wording on this one. Produce sales in America are taking a serious hit due to the, it's called the Cyclospora outbreak that, of course, has hit the nation. Some parts of the country more than other. The lettuce is crazy bad, and out of fear of contracting an ugly bout of, quote, as they call it, explosive diarrhea, a new poll that shows that 45% of Americans have admitted to buying or eating less produce with catching this little, lettuce bug, you know, since the outbreak started. Do you think, right? I think the fear is worse due to the word explosive. But I bet the Charmin people are pretty happy about the whole thing.
1: Partly sunny skies, spotty showers and thunderstorms, 87 to 91 this afternoon. Light west to southwest winds. Showers and storms diminish early tonight, low to mid-70s. It'll be partly sunny with afternoon showers and storms, middle to upper 80s tomorrow. Showers and thunderstorms, lower 70s tomorrow night. Partly sunny with a risk of showers and storms, middle to upper 80s on Sunday. 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I'm Precision Weather Meteorologist Russ Murley for St. Augustine's Local News.
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Hey, we're teaming up with our sister station, Country 106.3 here in St. Aug, for Rock the Country. Would you like to go check out some country like this?

0: the country. There you go. Brooks and Dunn going to be there. Lauren, Atlanta, Blake Shelton, John Petty, John Party, and more. Hey, here's the deal. It's over in Ocala coming up the end of August. So if you'd like to get in on a free pair of tickets, Rock the Country. 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
1: Partly sunny skies, spotty showers and thunderstorms return today. Temperatures 87 to 91. Light west to southwest winds. Spotty showers and thunderstorms diminish early tonight. Low to mid 70s. It'll be partly sunny. Afternoon showers and thunderstorms 84 to 88 tomorrow. Showers and thunderstorms tomorrow night. Low to mid 70s. Partly sunny with a risk of showers and storms Sunday. Middle to upper 80s. I'm Precision Weather Meteorologist Russ Murley for St. Augustine's Local News.
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0: Partly sunny skies, spotty showers and thunderstorms, 87 to 91 this afternoon. Light west to southwest winds. Showers and storms diminish early tonight, low to mid-70s. It'll be partly sunny with afternoon showers and storms, middle to upper 80s tomorrow. Showers and thunderstorms, lower 70s tomorrow night. Partly sunny with a risk of showers and storms, middle to upper 80s on Sunday. 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I'm Precision Weather Meteorologist Russ Murley for St. Augustine's local news.
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2: Slowdowns are building on the Bridge of Lions coming across westbound. A little heavy on Ponce de Leon headed for the river and that construction zone. Slow traffic on State Road 312 on the approach to State Road 207. And we have slowdowns northbound and southbound on 95 through International Gulf Parkway.
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0: We're having a blast this summer. Thanks for hanging out. 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

0: So I'm noodling around on the internet like we always do, waste a little time. A Reddit user asked people to share things that used to be totally free, but now comes with a price tag. Hundreds and hundreds responded with things like that now cost money that used to be free, like free air for your tires at the gas station, right? To commercial-free streaming. Yeah, right. Waiting in line, one shares. Amusement parks, ski resorts, rich, poor. It used to be that everyone waited in the same line. Now you got money to burn. Front of the line for you. I got one. Since when did condiments cost extra at some drive-thrus? 50 cents extra for some extra sweet and sour sauce or ketchup? What is this? Communist China?
1: Partly sunny skies, spotty showers and thunderstorms return today. Temperatures 87 to 91. Light west to southwest winds. Spotty showers and thunderstorms diminish early tonight. Low to mid 70s. It'll be partly sunny. Afternoon showers and thunderstorms 84 to 88 tomorrow. Showers and thunderstorms tomorrow night. Low to mid 70s. Partly sunny with a risk of showers and storms Sunday. Middle to upper 80s. I'm Precision Weather Meteorologist Russ Merle for St. Augustine's Local News.
2: 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With a state-of-the-art sports bar, it's Best Bet. Heavy traffic this afternoon, 95 northbound and southbound through the area of International Gulf Parkway and State Road 16. Slowdowns continue to build over on the Bridge of Lions, heavy on Ponce de Leon, headed for the river. I'm Lisa Ruckman for St. Augustine Local News.
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0: 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We're posting a lot of fun events, concerts, and more. 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
1: Partly sunny skies, spotty showers and thunderstorms, 87 to 91 this afternoon, light west to southwest winds. Showers and storms diminish early tonight, low to mid-70s. It'll be partly sunny with afternoon showers and storms, middle to upper 80s tomorrow. Showers and thunderstorms, lower 70s tomorrow night. Partly sunny with a risk of showers and storms, middle to upper 80s on Sunday. 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I'm Precision Weather Meteorologist Russ Murley for St. Augustine's Local News.
2: Traffic brought to you by Best Bet. Over 40,000 square feet of fun, it's Best Bet. Slowdowns continue this afternoon on the Bridge of Lions, westbound, slow on Ponce de Leon as well. Picking up some volumes along State Road 16, so that's slow in spots. 95 remains heavy both ways through International Gulf Parkway. I'm Lisa Ruthman for St. Augustine Local News.
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0: Catfish cruising right along here on the Big Beach Radio. Man, we got some great live music in and around the Ancient City. Now, for example, out at the Amp, we've got the Fray, Jordan Davis coming up, Squeeze and Adam Ant. Those are all in August over at the Vistar Veterans Memorial Arena in Jacksonville. Barry Manilow is going to be singing his hits on August the 13th. Let's see here. Ron White is also going to be playing in town. Ponte Vedra Concert Hall, putting on a free open-to-public stage-to-screen series in the month of August. Just Google any of those venues, and you can get all the details and some great music and more right throughout our area.
1: Partly sunny skies, spotty showers and thunderstorms return today. Temperatures 87 to 91. Light west to southwest winds. Spotty showers and thunderstorms diminish early tonight. Low to mid-70s. It'll be partly sunny. Afternoon showers and thunderstorms 84 to 88 tomorrow. Showers and thunderstorms tomorrow night. Low to mid-70s. Partly sunny with a risk of showers and storms Sunday. Middle to upper 80s. I'm Precision Weather Meteorologist Russ Murley for St. Augustine's Local News.
2: 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With 49 gaming tables, it's Best Bet. Slowdowns continue 95 southbound through the area of International Gulf Parkway. We're also picking up volumes over on the bridge of Lyons westbound, the same over on Ponce de Leon and State Road 312. I'm Lisa Ruttman for St. Augustine Local News.
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0: 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We throw in some 70s, 90s, and 2000s to spice it up. 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
1: Partly sunny skies, spotty showers and thunderstorms, 87 to 91 this afternoon, light west to southwest winds. Showers and storms diminish early tonight, low to mid-70s. It'll be partly sunny with afternoon showers and storms, middle to upper 80s tomorrow. Showers and thunderstorms, lower 70s tomorrow night. Partly sunny with a risk of showers and storms, middle to upper 80s on Sunday. 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I'm Precision Weather Meteorologist Russ Murley for St. Augustine's Local News.
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3: We have an accident being reported. This is Sopra on Ponce de Leon in the area of State Road 16. Traffic is heavy throughout that area. Slowdowns loosening up a little bit over on the Bridge of Lions. Still pretty heavy on State Road 16 near 95.
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0: 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Thanks for hanging out. It's your soundtrack of the 80s and more. 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

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Hey, we're teaming up with our sister station, Country 106.3 here in St. Aug, for Rock the Country. Would you like to go check out some country like this?

0: the country. Here you go. Brooks and Dunn going to be there. Lauren, Elena, Blake Shelton, John Petty, John Party and more. Hey, here's the deal. It's over in Ocala coming up the end of August. So if you'd like to get in on a free pair of tickets, Rock the Country. 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
1: Partly sunny skies, spotty showers and thunderstorms return today. Temperatures 87 to 91. Light west to southwest winds. Spotty showers and thunderstorms diminish early tonight. Low to mid-70s. It'll be partly sunny. Afternoon showers and thunderstorms 84 to 88 tomorrow. Showers and thunderstorms tomorrow night. Low to mid-70s. Partly sunny with a risk of showers and storms Sunday. Middle to upper 80s. I'm Precision Weather Meteorologist Russ Murley for St. Augustine's Local News.
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3: We still have that accident. It's over on Ponce de Leon near State Road 16. Traffic is quite heavy throughout that area. Slowdowns continue on the Bridge of Lions, heavy on State Road 312 and State Road 207. Slow on State Road 16 through 95. I'm Lisa Ruttman for St. Augustine Local News.
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Best music ever recorded, right? Right, right. Yes, the ancient city classics, 80s front and center, but we throw in some 70s, 90s, 2000s, and this one right now here on the beach.

0: Showers and thunderstorms become isolated overnight tonight. Low to mid 70s, light west to southwest winds. Partly sunny with afternoon showers and storms. Middle to upper 80s on Saturday. Saturday night, showers and thunderstorms will diminish. Low to mid 70s. Partly sunny with a continued risk of showers and thunderstorms Sunday. Middle to upper 80s. 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I'm Precision Weather Meteorologist Russ Farley for St. Augustine's Local News.
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0: Isolated showers and thunderstorms, low to mid-70s overnight tonight. Light west to southwest winds, partly sunny. Afternoon showers and storms, middle to upper 80s on Saturday. Showers and thunderstorms Saturday night, low to mid-70s, partly sunny. Showers and thunderstorms Sunday, middle to upper 80s. I'm Precision Weather Meteorologist Russ Murley for St. Augustine's Local News.
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0: Showers and thunderstorms become isolated overnight tonight. Low to mid-70s, light west to southwest winds. Partly sunny with afternoon showers and storms. Middle to upper 80s on Saturday. Saturday night, showers and thunderstorms will diminish. Low to mid-70s, partly sunny with a continued risk of showers and thunderstorms Sunday. Middle to upper 80s. 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I'm Precision Weather Meteorologist Russ Farley for St. Augustine's local news.
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0: Isolated showers and thunderstorms, low to mid-70s overnight tonight. Light west to southwest winds, partly sunny. Afternoon showers and storms, middle to upper 80s on Saturday. Showers and thunderstorms Saturday night, low to mid-70s, partly sunny. Showers and thunderstorms Sunday, middle to upper 80s. I'm Precision Weather Meteorologist Russ Murley for St. Augustine's Local News.
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